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4: Morning, it's Kiss Breakfast. Aileen, what's going on?
5: Well, another incredible and late night for England fans. They have beaten Mexico 3-2, booking their place in the quarterfinals of the World Cup. Jude Bellingham and Harry Kane got the goals. Here's the boss, Thomas Tuchel.
6: We did it with pure mentality, with heart, overcame every obstacle that was thrown at us. 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
7: Oh, this is absolutely amazing. I can't believe we did it. That's absolutely brilliant.
8: England is just better. It's coming home this year. This is our time.
5: Some other news for you now, and you can now get a once-a-day weight loss pill from UK pharmacies for the first time. It's for those who can't or don't want to use injections. There's a warning, though, they're going to be easier for criminals to fake. And Harry Styles has a new world record. It's for the most performances by a musician in a single run at Wembley. He's now wrapped up his residency at the Northwest London Stadium after putting on 12 shows there. Keep up to date with everything Kiss. Just find us on socials. I'm Aileen O'Sullivan.
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4: Morning, morning, morning. It's James and Rio on Kiss Breakfast in Batara and Chloe.
9: Yes, good morning, James. I feel like we need to do a football chant. What should we do?
4: It's coming home. It's coming.

0: It's the weekend. Hang on a sec. Here we go. Sorry, I pressed the wrong button. It's a good start, isn't it? Couldn't hear myself. We're on, guys. Good morning. Welcome to Monday. Just gone 6 o'clock. That is the weekend and Blinding Lights. And it's James and Rio in for Tyler and Chloe this morning.
1: I love it because everyone is putting in an absolute shift because of the football. Vibes are high. Adrian just sent us a message. He did a 3-hour drive to Slough, 14-hour shift after staying up to watch the football. But it doesn't matter because he said he's coming home.
0: He's coming home. Right, let's get into the list. Olivia Rodrigo, Drop Dead, is on Kiss Breakfast. Good morning.

0: 7 minutes past six on Monday morning, and it's Kiss Breakfast with James and Rio. Good morning, good morning, good morning. How are we this morning?
1: Good morning. You know what? I feel amazing because obviously England just won, and I'm just very excited about it. But I'm really gutted that we didn't all go to the pub to watch it and then just like carry on through. I think that would be so iconic for our first breakfast cover show, no?
0: Well, here's the thing, right? So me and you are new here. The rest of the team are here all of the time with Tyler and Chloe.
1: Yeah, yeah, yeah.
0: I'm actually a bit annoyed that you guys didn't even suggest that.
1: Yeah, like what's going on, guys?
0: Yeah. Do you hate us already? Like, what's the deal? Like, we know that you love Tyler and Chloe. That's absolutely fine.
2: I think we actually made up a bit of a plan last week, didn't we? We thought about staying up, and then we said no.
3: Yeah, I think we thought it'd be a bit of a scary

0: And then I opened my phone to find out the beautiful news of the 3-2 win.
1: I had a little moment with two men on a scooter.
2: Yeah, okay.
1: Which is a headline that the Mirror are probably going to run with today. I literally walking into work this morning, and I just, two guys in England shirts on a scooter, and we just started chatting, it's coming home.
0: Yeah, I love it.
1: Quarter past five this morning.
0: That is the energy today.
1: Do you know what I mean? John Z, what are you saying?
3: On my way in, I saw two guys in the Uber in front of me get out at traffic lights, start dancing in the road, and then they got back in the Uber and drove off.
0: Legends!
1: Nice. I love it. Pops?
2: Oh, when we walked in here, I did see our friendly neighbours in the radio studio next door asleep on the sofa outside the studios with an England flag draped across like some sort of patriotic duvet. So, love that.
1: Oh, I love that. Astrido?
4: This is something I saw on someone's story this morning. Apparently, there was like a Mexico fan sad coming out of like a venue with his shirt, like doing the thing with the ball, but with cars.
1: Well, at least he's taking it in good spirits. That's right, coming up, Justin Bieber and Ghost to get on Kiss Breakfast. And right now we get into Kalani. This is Folded. Good morning.

0: Chapel Roan, hot to go. And it's Kiss Breakfast with James and Rio, in for Tyler and Chloe. Hello, good morning. Kiss.
1: On Friday, a life-changing £750,000 landed in Christina's bank account, and her partner Dave now, coincidentally, wants a joint bank account.
2: Are you for real? I can't believe it. Oh my God. I'm literally shaken.
1: I mean, I would be too if I had £750,000 hit my bank account, but it's a new draw, which means a new chance for you to bring home a life-changing £750,000 this Friday. I mean, what would you do if you got all that money?
0: 750K. I'd put it in a high-interest savings account.
3: Boring.
1: Would you not book tickets to Miami to watch the footy, no?
0: Yeah, to be fair, good shout, that, isn't it?
1: Yeah, get in the draw now for your chance to finally take home the cash.
0: All you got to do is text the word WIN, that is W-I-N, to 64100. W-I-N-er to 64100. 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
1: We do.
0: And then someone's going to win the lot. But it works really, like, it's amazing, right? Because we'll call somebody like 1 minute past five.
1: Yeah.
0: And then literally ahead of the weekend, you will have that money in your account.
1: Yeah, you just literally have to answer the phone and then all of that money, that £750,000, is yours. 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
0: Best of luck. Right, coming up. Oh, sorry. 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
6: Congestion on the A1203 in town before Tower Bridge. Cambridgeshire, the A1 southbound is closed from Junction 17 to Junction 16. West Midlands has got stop-start traffic on the M6, southbound and Junction 8. Your weather today, sunny with highs of 31 in London, light cloud with highs of 22 in Leeds.

0: That is Ray and Where Is My Husband? And it's Kiss Breakfast with James and Rio in for Tyler and Chloe. Good morning.
1: Good morning. I am so obsessed with how everyone is so involved in this football game. Yeah. People are still up. People are like saying how worth it is. Tommy, what are you telling us?
2: My eyes feel like they are burning, but it's all worth it to watch them England boys beat Mexico. What a game of football. Get up there.
0: Get up there.
1: Get up there.
0: Oh, I love it. Did you, I don't know whether you saw, no, I think you were Sleeping Beauty, but Harry Kane did an interview after the game.
1: Mm-hmm.
0: And he's fully lost his voice, which dedication to the cause, you know, like he's been like there shouting, screaming, you know, whatever.
1: Yeah.
0: But it made him sound extremely emotional. And I imagine he is a bit emotional for, you know, doing that game and stuff. But just listen to this a sec.
3: Well, Harry, huge congratulations. What a contest. What a win. But I just firstly wanted to ask you what's happened over there by the England goal, because there looks to be some concern.
4: Yeah, Jordan, my voice is gone. Hello, just there. Fell over there. I think it's OK. Just starting to move his arm.
3: What on earth was it like to play in?
4: Yeah, it was a crazy game. We had to fight. We had to fight in something. Speechless. I can't even talk, so...
1: Mate, that has added like 40 years to his life. He sounds like an old bloke. You know what I mean? Having a hard day.
0: I thought he sounded like an emotional grandma. He did, bless him.
1: That would have been me, though, if we went to the pub to watch the football and then came straight through. Like, literally, one sip of beer, I lose my voice.
0: Yeah, I'm the same, yeah. To be fair. But we didn't go to the pub because we didn't get invited by the team. We didn't get invited, so it's fine.
1: And look, if you do want to get involved in the show, WhatsApp us. The number is 03 448 1123.
0: This is Somba.

0: Welcome to Monday morning, 6:34 right now. You're on Kiss Breakfast with James and Rio, in for Tyler and Chloe, getting on David Guetta and Rihanna. Who's that chick?
1: Good morning, good morning. Hello. I love this. Sammy in Colchester just sent us a message, right? He hasn't been to bed and he's about to start a 10-hour shift and he said, come on, England. God, I'm impressed you're even going to work.
0: I think the adrenaline will get him through.
1: Yes.
0: For a little bit, and then I'm gonna bet like a late morning crash.
1: 2 hours. I think he's got 2 hours in him, and then he's gonna crash.
0: Yeah,
1: sorry, Sammy. Not. I need you to give you motivation here, don't I?
0: Yeah. Go on, give him some motivation.
1: You've got this, Sammy. We love you. You can do it. We believe in you.
0: Come on, Sammy. If you want to get involved with the show, WhatsApp us right now. Let us know what's going on this morning. Send us a voice note. Send us a message. 03448 112 233. That is our WhatsApp number. 03448 112 233. Coming up, Tame Impala and Jenny to play Dracula is on soon, and Beyonce and Sean Paul, that track Baby Boy, on next at Kiss for you. Kiss.
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6: Station traffic on the M25 QE2 bridge clockwise from junction 31 to junction 1A. Cambridgeshire, the A1 southbound is closed from junction 17 to junction 16. In West Yorkshire this morning, Doncaster Road is blocked in both directions at Pinford Drive. Sunny with highs of 34 in London today, same with highs of 31 in Norwich.

0: 7:15 nearly on Monday morning. You're on Kiss Breakfast. You're waking up to the news this morning that England beat Mexico 3-2 and are through to the next game Norway on Saturday. It's really going to be, I think this week is going to be one of those weeks where everyone's going to be getting like fully like ready for the game, like, you know what I mean, like everyone's going to be buzzing.
1: I feel like everyone's ready now, you know what I mean? Yeah. Off the high of last night, everyone is buzzing. I just wonder how many people are calling in sick today because of the time of the game. It didn't kick off until 2 a.m. If you watched it at the pub and you got a bit leery, are you going to work this morning?
0: Here's the thing though, no one's going to believe you.
1: Well, if you're calling sick.
0: Yeah, if you're genuinely sick today, and I feel for you if you are, like if you've got like, you know, a bit of a cold or, you know, you're not feeling, so you've got a bit of food poisoning, if you've called in and gone, genuinely, like, I don't even like football, no one will believe you. They will actually believe that you've stayed up all night 100%. Watching the game.
1: Yeah. I don't know what I would go with if I was calling in sick.
0: You're going to have to sound like Harry Kane if you're going to call in sick.
2: We had to find something.
0: Well, that's the only way they're going to believe you.
1: Yeah, but that just sounds like most people after a night out, no?
0: Yeah, but, okay, so how could you make your boss genuinely believe that you're ill? Like, or like you need a day off? Like, what's the reasoning that you would give?
1: I'd call, so I'd open my phone, call the number. I'd be like, I can't come in today.
0: Yeah.
1: Ate some dodgy chicken wings. Explosive diarrhea.
3: Oh.
0: Wow.
1: But you can't question that. You cannot question that.
3: Whenever you mention diarrhea, no questions asked.
1: No, do you know what I mean?
3: Don't say any more.
1: Everyone just cringes and they don't want to know anything more about it. So that's what I'd go with. So if you are calling in sick.
0: To be fair, I want to know nothing about it. So yeah, fair. It's Kiss Breakfast. Ariana Grande's playing soon and Femi to get on now with Noble. And by the way, if you want to check in with the show this morning, 03-448-112-223. That is our WhatsApp, 03-448-112-223. Come and get involved with the show this morning.

0: Do you want to say what that song was?
1: Oh, yeah, okay. I'm around
0: a
1: grande. Notice left a cry. I'll
0: give breakfast. Good morning. It's James and Rio with you for Monday, in for Tyler and Chloe.
1: Yes, good morning. And Katie in South London just texted saying, the excuse I love to use to get out of work is earache.
0: So keep that one in your back pocket.
1: But look, coincidentally, you might have got earache from being in the pub and people shouting too loud. So then that gives it away that you was at the football.
0: I've always been told don't like indulge too much. Don't say too much about things. Just keep it top line.
1: Yeah.
0: And then no questions are asked.
1: Yeah, I agree.
0: All right, stick with us. Hugo, Moving to the Sun. Absolute banger. It's playing next on Kiss Breakfast. Kiss.
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0: Morning, it's Kiss Breakfast. Aileen, what's going on?
19: Well, England are through to the quarterfinals of the World Cup following a dramatic last 16 win over Mexico. It ended 3-2. Jude Bellingham found the net twice while Harry Kane scored a penalty. Loads of fans stayed up till the early hours, with many telling us they're going to be pulling a sickie this morning. This lot told Kiss, though, they were cracking on.
20: I'm driving home back to Manchester now, so, and then I'm going straight to work, so it's a great night for me.
21: I've got work in the morning at 10 o'clock.
22: I'm going to celebrate for a bit, but I've got work in the morning, so I'm going to head to sleep for 2 hours and get back up again.
19: Next up is a clash with Norway. They knocked out 5-time winners Brazil. In other news, you can now get a weight loss pill. It's aimed at those who don't fancy or can't use injections. Pharmacies say they are braced for a surge in demand for the tablet form of Wegovy. They're also warning to avoid cheap offers online because they're going to be easier to fake. Every school will have to have allergy pens from September. There's a new law coming in. It also means staff will need to be trained up in how to use them. And as well as celebrating finishing his 12-night run at Wembley, Harry Styles has also got himself a Guinness World Record. It's for the most performances by a musician in a single tour at the stadium in Northwest London. The previous record was set by Taylor Swift. Keep up to date with everything Kiss. Just find us on socials. I'm Aileen O'Sullivan.

0: No, go on, you sing it, girl.
1: No, I was just in my element then. No, please. You put the mic up.
0: Yeah, please, go for it.
1: There you go.
0: Nice. Just gone 7 o'clock Monday morning. Welcome to a brand new week. It's James and Rio on Kiss Breakfast in for Tyler and Chloe. Guys, we forgot.
1: What did we forget?
0: Terrible.
1: What?
0: Rio's birthday was on Friday. Happy 47th birthday for Friday.
1: Thank you. I wasn't expecting that because obviously, like, it's gone now.
0: We have actually got you something this morning, so I'd like to welcome the Dream Boys who are coming into the studio. right, coming up, Sabrina Carpenter, Espresso. That is on next. And right now, Alex Warren and Ordinary on Kiss Breakfast. Good morning.

0: 7 Monday morning, and it's Kiss Breakfast with James and Rio in for Tyler and Chloe. Good morning.
1: Good morning.
0: What a crazy game. You're waking up to the news this morning that England beat Mexico at the Azteca Stadium in Mexico. Come on!
1: Yes!
0: Honestly, what a game. If you stay up to watch it, I guarantee you'll probably run on adrenaline right now, and you will probably crash later on, like me. If you want to get involved, let us know what's happening. Like, if you stayed up to watch the game or whatever, how are you going to power through work today? 03-448-112-233 is our WhatsApp.
1: Yeah, send us a little WhatsApp. Ellie and Lester did, and she said, "Hey guys, I stayed up to watch the football with my boyfriend at the pub. Not sure how I'm going to get through teaching my year fives today." Oh, babe! That's a rookie mistake, that.
0: Be honest, that sounds like hell.
1: Yeah.
0: I do know that there are some schools starting later today because of the football.
2: Yeah. I think that's insane.
0: What do you mean it's insane?
2: I just think that is complete... I don't want to sound like an old hag.
0: Go on, say it. Go on.
2: It's woke nonsense.
0: Come on.
2: It's only like a knockout round. And sorry, when we were at school, we had none of the kind. Let's be real.
1: Producer Potts, do you know what this is giving?
2: What?
1: Because you're half Brazilian, you're a bit bitter because Brazil got knocked out? Maybe.
0: You are definitely bitter.
2: It's too soon, Rio.
0: You are.
2: Sorry.
0: Definitely bitter this morning. Get involved with the show. Come and jump on the WhatsApp, 03-448-112-233. This is Tyler and

0: on Kiss Breakfast. Good morning.
1: Hello.
0: James and Brio and Tyler and Chloe. Hello, hello.
1: We want to make you stinking rich. Yeah, so on Friday, a life-changing £750,000 landed in Christina's bank account. And now her partner Dave wants a joint bank account. Yeah, of course he does.
2: Are you for real? I can't believe it. Oh, my God. I'm literally shaking.
1: Yeah. Now, we've reset the cash, which means you've got another chance to win £750,000 on Friday. And you could spend £750,000 on whatever you want. Me, doing a little bit of quick maths here.
0: Uh-huh.
1: With 750k, you could buy 107,142 pints. So I'm thinking for the footy and stuff like that, I could literally buy, you know, everybody. I could buy, I got a lot of people pints, couldn't I? You know,
0: that'd be a nice thing to do, babe. That'd be a nice thing to do.
1: Get yourself in the draw right now to win this money.
0: Yes, to get involved, text the word WIN, W-I-N, to 64100. 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
9: Cambridgeshire, long delays on the A1, junction 17-16. In Oxfordshire, queues on the M40 southbound before junction 9. You

0: in the what day is it today? I forgot. I'm so tired.
1: 6th of July.
0: I'm so tired.
2: It's all right, babes.
0: I was watching the football. I just lost my head. It's James and Rio on Kiss Breakfast.
2: Good morning.
0: Tyler and Chloe. Good morning. I'm also, hang on a sec, I'm tired, but I'm also really thrown off this morning. Obviously, it's our first time working together.
2: It is.
0: Really exciting. Obviously, great to be here with you. I don't know what's going on right now. Why are you barefoot? Like, you've got no socks on. You've got your toes out.
2: Yes.
0: Like, if you had your socks on, I'd be like, no, that's absolutely fine. Like, you're trying to get comfy. Is this a sort of dominance on me? Like, are you trying to...
2: Yeah, like, don't mess with me otherwise I'll put my bare foot on you.
0: Yeah, but that's how it feels. What is this?
2: So, like, I've just got this thing that I just like being barefoot when I do things. And just, I didn't wear socks today because my shoes don't require socks. So, my bare feet happen to be out. But if I had socks on, I'd be barefoot in my socks. Okay. I just like to do it. It makes me feel comfortable. I feel grounded my day, you know.
0: Yeah, great. But here's the thing, right? I was on the train yesterday.
2: Yeah.
0: And a guy was on the train and it was warm and it was busy and he was there with his toes out, no socks on, and he was quite happy, just like feet up. And I was like, wait, you can't be doing that,
2: no,
0: man.
2: I think it's fine. I think we've got this weird thing with feet. You've either got a foot fetish or you hate them. Like, why can't people just be in the middle? We all have feet.
0: We've all got a lot of things. I don't want to show them off. I don't walk around with...
2: Good
0: anyway,
2: point,
0: we'll stop there on that
2: yeah,
0: one.
2: Yeah, yeah, okay. I'm for it. I'm for having my feet out.
0: We've just been chatting about WikiFeet as well.
3: Yeah.
0: Tyler and Chloe were chatting about this the other day. They're on WikiFeet. I bet you're on there.
2: I am on there.
0: I knew it.
2: I actually haven't got a good rating though, and it really upsets me.
3: Can you just explain what WikiFeet is as well?
2: So WikiFeet is a page where some random person on the internet uploads pictures of your feet that they see in just random photos. Like, I could just be in a dress with heels on and my toes are out, and that is on WikiFeet, and then they rate how good your feet are.
3: So weird.
2: And my rating, I'm sad about this, is 4.62.
3: Out of 10.
2: No, out of 5.
3: Oh,
2: is it 5? Okay.
0: That's all right.
3: It's out of 5.
2: No, but it's you think it's all right, but then like loads of people are way above me.
3: Yeah, Tyler and Chloe have matching scores, which is kind of cute. 4.8.
2: Yeah,
1: that's nice. Solid.
2: Sorry, solid.
0: So you're at 4.62.
3: How do we get you up?
2: I don't know. Should we just take some nice photos of them now?
0: Yeah. This is weird, man. This is so weird. What on earth? Also, you've definitely uploaded those photos yourself.
2: Babe, if I'm

0: Friday morning, the 6th of July. It's Kiss Breakfast with James and Rio. It's going to be hot today.
1: Yeah, it is going to be very hot. And you also need to warn me when you're going to put the mic up, because I keep singing. I keep singing and then I catch myself like, oh, don't sing to them.
0: No, I like it. I think you sound really nice.
1: Thanks, babe, with this croaky, husky voice. Yeah, thanks.
0: Yeah.
1: I love this, though, because Sasha just texts us, right? Sasha, you're my new best friend, babes. She said, we were talking about my feet earlier. I have my feet out in the studio. She texts me, Team Rio, all the way. Got to have the feet out, especially in this heat. Nah, yes, my babe.
0: I honestly do she not knows. Agree. I'm sorry, I don't agree. Keep your feet away from me, all right? Coming up, we've got a massive throwback to play from the Black Eyed Peas. It's going to sound so good. Meet Me Halfway is coming up next on Kiss Breakfast. Kiss!
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13: Heavy traffic on the M25 anti-clockwise between junction 25 and junction 27. Cambridgeshire, long delays on the A1, junction 17 to 16. In Cheshire, got slow traffic on the M62. Westbound, junction 10 to junction 9. Your weather today, sunny with highs of 34 in London. Light cloud with highs of 23 in Cardiff today.

0: When this first came out, I was so obsessed with it. Absolute banger. Black Eyed Peas, Meet Me Halfway. Kiss Breakfast on Monday morning. 7:43 right now, and it's James and Rio in for Tyler and Chloe. Hello.
1: Good morning.
0: You've probably seen the news over the weekend that Taylor Swift got married, everybody.
1: Yay!
0: Yeah, she did. There's a lot of like chat about it, but not a lot of evidence of it, if that makes sense.
1: Yeah, there was no photo so far.
0: Not seen
1: I can't
0: anything.
1: Wait to see inside and see what went on. Did you see that Adam Sandler officiated the wedding?
0: Do you know what? Great.
1: Yeah.
0: What a person to have officiate your wedding. Normally you get like a celebrant or some random dude that talks a lot of crap for a while, you know.
1: Yeah,
0: in
1: you've
0: between.
1: Met once in
0: yeah,
1: your life.
0: Yeah,
1: you know
0: exactly,
1: what I mean? You're
0: exactly.
1: like, oh, he'll do.
0: Yeah.
1: Yeah.
0: But you got Adam Sandler.
1: Adam Sandler. The thing that's throwing me off is I don't think I've ever seen Adam Sandler in a suit. Like, the dude only wears baggy shorts and baggy t-shirts with basketball trainers, and he was the celebrant. So what did he wear?
0: I am hoping that he rolled with his usual look of baggy shorts. Bike trainers.
2: I did think when you said that, like, he's done the wedding, I was just imagining him in, like, a short suit, like two piece, like, suit tie.
0: Yes.
2: But
0: yeah.
2: It's still shorts.
0: He's had it tailor-made,
2: yes,
0: but yeah. No, pardon the pot, yeah, sorry, pardon the
3: pot. Literally,
0: yeah.
3: And because all the girls always copy the Adam Sandler look, like, yeah. In summer now, everyone's just wearing denim shorts and oversized, yeah, literally Astrido today.
2: My shorts.
3: If he is pictured wearing a short suit, that's going to be the new look.
1: He is.
3: Yeah. Oh my God, all the girls are going to be copying him.
1: So, I didn't think Adam Sandler would ever be setting the fashion trends,
0: yeah.
1: But here he is.
0: He's an icon.
1: Yeah.
0: No, he is. So what we're going to call it? The Sandler? Is that
2: Sandler
0: what we're calling it? Sandler suit?
1: Sandler suit.
0: Sandler. All right. Drake and Passion Fruit's playing in a second. And we

0: Welcome to Monday morning. You're on Kiss Breakfast, 10 to 8 right now, with Drake and Passion Fruit. And it's James and Rio in for Tyler and Chloe this morning.
1: Good morning. I'm honestly obsessed with how many messages we're getting from, like, probably the weirdest start for a Monday morning because everyone was out watching the football. It started, obviously, at 2 a.m. Severe in Leeds said, morning, guys. Tunes are getting me ready for a sleepy start to work after my boyfriend got in from the pub at 5 a.m. 5 a.m.
0: What a legend. 03-448-11-223 is our WhatsApp. Check in with the show this morning. Milky and More Grabs next.
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14: It's Kiss Breakfast. Aileen, what's happening this morning?
15: Well, it was another incredible and late night for England fans. Jude Bellingham's two goals and Harry Kane's penalty secured that victory, taking them straight into the quarterfinals. Here's the boss, Thomas Tuchel.
16: We did it with pure mentality, with heart, overcame every obstacle that was thrown at us. It's a very, very special night.
15: Back here, packed out fan zones, just couldn't believe it.
17: Oh, this is absolutely amazing. I can't believe we did it. That's absolutely brilliant.
18: England is just better. It's coming home this year. This is our time.
15: It's Norway up next. They knocked out Brazil. The good news is, kickoff for that one's not quite as late. It's 10 p.m. on Saturday. Next, and you can now get a once-a-day weight loss pill from UK pharmacies for the first time. It's for those who can't or don't want to use injections. There is a warning, though, they are going to be easier for criminals to fake. New rules mean that from September, all of the UK schools are getting life-saving allergy pens. Teachers are going to have to be trained up to use them. And Harry Styles has got himself a new world record. It's for the most performances by a musician in a single run at Wembley. He's now wrapped up his residency at the North West London Stadium after putting on 12 shows there. Keep up to date with everything Kiss. Just find us on socials. I'm Aileen O'Sullivan.

0: Post Malone in circles, and it's Kiss Breakfast, 8 o'clock on Monday morning. So we're all sort of like all over the place.
1: We're like
0: right
1: half
0: now.
1: Asleep. This is the first time I've ever woken up this early. I'm like, my eyes twitching and everything.
0: I feel like we're going a bit delulu, all of us, aren't
1: yeah,
0: we?
1: Yeah, we are. One more coffee, we'll be fine.
0: But to be fair, we didn't even go out last night.
1: Well, and I feel like we
0: didn't get invited. So, you know.
1: I feel like we should have. We'd have probably been like working better.
0: Oh, yeah, the alcohol would be carrying us right now. 100%.
1: I do love these, though, because we're getting such a mixed review of like what happened last night for the football, because obviously we wasn't a part of it. But Jay just messaged me saying, here's how much I don't follow football. The other day, when they were saying Harry Kane did score some good goals, I thought Harry's doing well to say how old he is.
0: Right.
1: Good on him. Sorry, I'm reading this now. To be then told, I'm thinking of Harry Redknapp.
0: Oh, Harry Redknapp's like 60-odd, is he not?
2: He's about 70.
0: He's about 70.
1: 70, yeah.
0: Oh, that is absolutely brilliant.
1: Safe
0: I love
1: to say
0: it.
1: He's not scoring the pens.
0: Nah,
1: you know what
0: not,
1: I mean?
0: He's not. Alright, check in with the show this morning. Let us know what's going on. Were you up late last night watching the footy? Are you got some cool plans today for the sunshine? 03-448-11-2-2-3. That's our WhatsApp. 03-448-11-2-2-3. Bruno Mars on Kiss Breakfast.

0: 7 minutes past 8. It's James and Rio in for Tyler and Chloe. Good morning.
1: Good morning.
0: England beat Mexico last night. Well, this morning, actually.
1: Damn
0: early
1: right
0: hours.
1: They did, yeah.
0: Yeah. They are through to the quarterfinals. And we were looking at a video just then of Jordan Henderson, who was so excited, England player Jordan Henderson, he was so excited that he jumped over the advertising boards, fell over, and he's now apparently, I think we found out that he's broken his arm.
1: No, I don't mean to laugh. Like, that was actually really mean of me there. I was, like, laughing. But it's because it was, like, it looked like the smallest trip. It looked like nothing happened. It looked like he could just stand up, dust himself off and walk on. He broke his arm.
2: I know. He had to get oxygen.
0: He had to get oxygen?
1: Yeah. No, this is mad. If you've seen the video, you'll understand what we mean. It really doesn't look chaotic.
3: He, like, lies. He falls on his side. He knows he's going down. And then he puts his right arm underneath him. And then you see it, like, bend.
0: Oh,
3: and I think
0: that's
3: what
0: it
3: is. So his body's like on the weight of it, and I think that's what broke it.
0: He's definitely not attention seeking. Like, you know, I was just thinking about it. Like, obviously, you know, the team have got the picture, just won the game and stuff.
1: Yeah.
0: He was obviously on the subs bench. Definitely not attention-seeking at all, is he?
1: It is a little bit of an embarrassing injury, isn't it? Like, nothing much happened, but he's broke his arm. So I think we should talk about those. Have you got any embarrassing injuries?
0: Oh, avocado hand. That was a few years ago.
1: Oh, what happens?
0: Trying to be healthy. First time eating avocado, and I literally missed when I tried to get the stone out. Missed the stone and stabbed straight through my hand.
1: No. That is actually my worst nightmare. Every time I cut an avocado, I think, this is really dangerous.
0: Oh yeah. I mean, look at me, I should not be left alone with a sharp knife. Do you know what I mean? How about you? Any embarrassing?
1: Oh man, I mean, a couple of weeks ago I was at a hen do and had one too many drinks and decided to get up dancing on a table, and I was obviously trying to sexy dance, woke up, no skin on my knees.
3: I've had that before with the no skin on the knees, and this was also really embarrassing. I was at my mate's uni. They were doing like a, you know, one of those like charity fashion shows, and it was like an elevated catwalk. Think like In Between Us. And I could see the toilet, but I couldn't figure out a way to get around it. So I thought I would just launch myself across the catwalk, and I sort of went at it at a weird angle and skidded across it on my knees to get to the toilet and took all the skin off my knees as well.
1: Oh
3: and
1: no!
0: You weren't part of the fashion show either.
3: No, unfortunately not.
0: Astrido?
4: I was quite good at high jump at school, weirdly. Like, I'm quite springy, but this one time. I jumped over the bar, and I don't know why, I just didn't land it properly. And you know how there's that huge crash mat?
0: Yeah.
4: I like skidded off.

0: embarrassing.
1: Can I just say, yeah, those crash marks, they saved you from nothing.
0: No.
1: Like, they literally saved you from nothing. They hurt more than the floor. Do you know what I mean?
2: I suppose. But look, I know we're not the only ones with embarrassing injuries. So let us know ours, yours, sorry, on WhatsApp. The number is 0344 811 2233.
1: Justin Bieber and Daisy's on Kiss Breakfast right now.
3: Kiss. Like, do you love me at night?

0: Charlie Temper and Written in the Stars on Kiss Breakfast. It's James and Rio. Hello, good morning.
1: We were chatting about like embarrassing injuries, weren't we?
2: We was, yeah.
1: A guy in Solihull called Nathan has messaged the show saying, "Hey guys, I dislocated my shoulder from lifting a girl onto my back at a festival. I just remember something clicking and I had to fall into the ground."
2: No!
1: That is embarrassing, man.
2: Oh, no!
1: You know, you're there trying to like do it. You just drop. Do you know what I mean?
2: Oh, babe.
1: 03448 11223 is our WhatsApp number if you want to tell us your embarrassing injury this morning.
2: Rich. We want to make you win loads of money. I'm talking £750,000 loads of money. That actually dropped into Christina's bank account on Friday. She was the winner then. And her partner, Dave, wants a joint bank account.
1: Of course he does.
3: For real? I can't believe it. Oh, my God. I'm literally shaking.
2: Oh, bless her. But look, it's a new draw, which means a new chance for you to bring home a life-changing £750,000 this Friday. I think if I won that money, I'd probably throw away my rubbish £5 fan that makes loads of noise when I switch it on through the night. You know what I mean? Like...
1: Are you getting aircon installed?
2: I'd get aircon, yeah.
1: Bougie, that is
2: bougie. Like, I feel like we need that now.
1: That's when you know you've done well in life, isn't
2: exactly.
1: it? You've got aircon installed at home.
2: And when you've got £750,000, you can spend it. But look, get in the draw now for your chance to finally take home the cash.
1: Yeah, all you got to do is open a new text message. 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

0: I can't help but be in a good mood when I hear this song. I love it. Olivia Dean, Man I Need. Kiss Breakfast, 8:25 right now. It's James and Rio with you. Hello, good morning. We're chatting about embarrassing injuries because Jordan Henderson from the England football team, he wasn't even on the pitch playing. He was like a sub. He jumped over the advertising boards the early hours of this morning when everyone was watching the game, and he has broken his arm. And John C, you said that he had to have gas and air
1: because he broke it so bad.
0: Oh, that's mad, isn't it?
2: Mad.
0: Wasn't even playing. He just literally did, and it was a small jump as well.
2: It wasn't a big fall. Like, it wasn't a crash bang wallop. It was like a meow.
0: Yeah.
2: You know.
0: Seth in Glasgow. Morning to you. Cheers for your message. He did his ACL picking up his post from the floor in his flat.
2: No. Seth, mate, have a day off there.
0: That's crazy. Claire in York. Good morning.
3: Yay.
0: How are you?
3: I'm good, thank you. Right. All recovered now.
2: Okay, when did you have an embarrassing injury, Claire?
3: This was back in April. I'd been on a little shopping spree, got these gorgeous trousers from Zara, nice and silky, wide leg. And then my dog escaped one morning when I was taking a delivery. And I ran out after him. Luckily, the delivery driver had just pulled off. And then I was running back over the road with my dog, got my feet all caught in these trousers. And then face planted the floor.
2: And
3: it literally took like 4 weeks for my arm and my knee to recover.
0: Oh my God.
3: I did wear the trousers again a couple of days later, and I must have tripped about 8 times, and I thought, this is not normal.
2: All I'm going to say is brave.
0: They are cursed.
3: I went back and bought a second pair because I thought it was something wrong with the first. And then now it's actually all gone viral on TikTok that these trousers are so, like, dangerous.
2: Accident-prone trousers.
3: People have broken bones.
0: Those trousers did not want to be worn by you, Claire.
3: Absolutely not.
2: Have you thrown them away now?
3: Oh, no.
2: Babe!
3: Not
2: nuts!
3: You
2: I rate it, though.
3: You just have to, like, hold them. You have to hitch them up when you walk in.
2: Just walk around holding your trouser legs.
3: Yeah.
0: So you've still got them in your wardrobe. How often do you wear these? Because I feel like maybe if you're wearing those on a regular basis, it's just like, you know, tempting fate a little bit. You know what I mean?
3: Yeah, no. They've been in there a good month now. I've not ventured that far yet.
0: Oh, right, okay. Claire, thank you so much for calling the show this morning. Claire from York, everybody! All right, catch you later, Claire. This is Malcolm Todd and Earrings on Kiss Breakfast. Morning!

0: Nice one for having Kiss Breakfast on this morning. It's James and Rio in for Tyler and Chloe. Just got 8:30. We're chatting about embarrassing injuries this morning because Jordan Henderson fell over an advertising board at the World Cup and broke his arm.
1: Yeah. That is embarrassing for everyone, for the whole world to see, because everyone was watching that match as well.
0: Well, this is the problem, isn't it? Because, yeah, you know, like, you do that in, like, private. You're like, oh, stupid injury, not many people have seen. He's done it in front of millions of people.
1: Millions.
0: And obviously the internet reaction this morning as well.
1: Yeah, yeah, but we asked you what your embarrassing injury was, and Mitch has just sent us a voice note. What happened to you, Mitch?
2: Good morning, guys. So my embarrassing injury was I got called out to an emergency job at a bar in the middle of Soho one evening. Mm-hmm. I pull up in my van and every other bar along the strip is absolutely packed, so there's people everywhere. I get my tool bag out the back of the van along with a box of screws. I then proceed to trip up the curb, face plant the floor, whole box of screws emptied over the floor and whole tool bag emptied over the floor. So yeah, in front of everyone. Never been so embarrassed in my life.
1: Oh, Mitch, if I'd have seen that, you know what we used to say when someone fell over at school?
0: Yeah.
1: We'd just shout at them. We'd be like, slip, trip, bust up your lip. Mitch, I'd have shouted that at you. Sorry, mate.
0: You were so cool at school. coming up on Kiss, Olivia Rodrigo to play next, Drop Dead. And we'll do Rudimental and John Newman in just a bit for you on Kiss Breakfast as well. 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
1: All right, in London, the Piccadilly line is part suspended between Terminals 2 and 3 at Heathrow and Terminal 5. Heavy traffic on the M25, anti-clockwise between Junction 25 and Junction 27. In Nottingham, Mansfield Road is closed from Cross Street to Redhill Road. And your weather today across the UK, sunny with highs of 34 in London. And you've got light cloud with highs of 23 in Sheffield. This is Olivia Rodrigo on KISS.

0: Fantastic work on the trumpet in that song. Rudimental, John Newman, Phil the Loves on Kiss Breakfast. Welcome to Monday morning, the 6th of July, 8:43 right now. And it's James and Rio in for Tyler and Chloe. Hello.
1: Good morning.
0: We're chatting about embarrassing injuries this morning because Jordan Henderson has broken his arm at the World Cup. Not even playing football.
1: Just jumping over the little advertising barrier and he fell on his arm.
2: He fell over like a nana.
0: He did. Oh, nana's had a fall again.
1: Oh, bless him.
0: Nana's had a fall again. We've got a message here from Nina and I feel like you should read this out like in a dramatic way.
1: Oh, okay.
0: Okay, you ready for
1: this?
0: Okay. In your best dramatic voiceover voice.
1: Are you ready?
0: I am.
1: Lovely weather. Front door open. I'm upstairs getting ready in a strapless all-in-one with flared bottoms. Heard someone calling. Ran down the stairs. Stood on my own trouser leg and the whole top half flipped straight down. Full boob reveal. Looked up and the postman was stood there holding my parcel out. You could see the shock in his eyes for me revealing my bosoms. She didn't actually write that, that was added. Then politely turned around. I wanted the stairs to swallow me whole.
0: So basically what we're saying is she flashed the postman.
1: Yeah, tits out, full tits out.
0: That is proper embarrassing, isn't it? Cheers to your message this morning on that. Right, Eminem and Lose Yourself, big throwback. It's going to sound massive this morning. All right now, Ariana Grande, Hate That I...

0: I think Ross Kemp over the end of this will sound great. Like with his, like, you know, football motivation. You ready? All right, here we go.
1: Come on, England. Bring it on.
2: The remix we didn't know we needed.
0: I love it. It's Kiss Breakfast. It's James and Rio with you right now. Hello. Oh, that sounded massive, didn't
2: it? That sounded good. That sounded good. Maybe we should just run that track under anything he says from now on.
0: Yeah, I'm into it, man. Yeah. Coming up, Calvin Harris and Ellie Goulding. Going to sound massive in the sun today. It's going to be hot across the UK. Highs are 34 in some places.
2: I know. What are we going to do?
0: All right, Dominic Fike next as well on Kiss Breakfast. Wait there. Kiss.
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13: This is an Aero. Mmm. And this is the sound of its minty bubbles. Conjuring melt in your mouth. Pure, bubbly joy. Melt into the moment with Aero's delicious peppermint bubbles. Aero, feel the bubbles melt.
0: Morning, it's Kiss Breakfast. Aileen, what's happening?
2: Well, text your boss and say you're not coming in. That is the advice from Jude Bellingham, not me. Well, there have been loads of celebrations all morning as England beat Mexico 3-2 and are through to the quarterfinals of the World Cup. Well, loads of you stayed up late for that 2 a.m. kickoff, with many expected to pull a sickie today. This lot told Kiss, though, they're cracking on.
14: I'm driving home back to Manchester now, so, and then I'm going straight to work, so it's a great night for me.
15: I've got work in the morning at 10 o'clock.
16: I'm going to
10: celebrate for a bit, but I got work in the morning, so I'm going to head to sleep 2 hours and get back up again.
2: The good news is there is a more reasonable 10 p.m. start next for the last eight tie with Norway. That's on Saturday night. In other news, you can now get a weight loss pill. It's aimed at those who don't fancy or can't use injections. Pharmacies say they're braced for a surge in demand for the tablet form of Wegovy. They're also warning to avoid cheap offers online because they're going to be easier to fake. Every school will have to have allergy pens from September. It's because there's a new law coming in. And as well as celebrating finishing his 12-night run at Wembley, Harry Styles has now got himself a Guinness World Record. It's for the most performances by a musician in a single tour at the stadium in Northwest London. Keep up to date with everything Kiss. Just find us on socials. I'm Aileen O'Sullivan.
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15: Yes, welcome to your Monday morning on Kiss Breakfast. James
0: morning.
15: And Ringo in for Tyler and Chloe.
0: How are you doing this morning? Going to be a lovely day today. 34 degrees in some place across the UK. All right, let's get back.

0: breakfast. Just gone 9 o'clock. Monday morning. It's James and Rio with you. I feel like Calvin Harris has it all, doesn't he? He can
1: does.
0: Do the gigs in Ibiza, but he's also got an allotment where he grows his melons. So I think he does it all, doesn't he? You know what I mean?
1: He does, he does. Good morning, good morning. Welcome. I feel like the time it is now, people should be starting to go to work. Yeah. You know what I mean? And I think people are going to have some sore heads because of the game last night.
0: Oh, definitely.
1: Mika in Brum did just send us a message saying, shout out to our little recruitment company today who have all made it, even though we all stayed up for last night's game. Lunchtime pizzas all round. Oh, Mika!
0: Oh, that is nice, that, isn't
1: that's
0: it?
1: That's gorgeous. I want to come and work for you.
0: Yeah, free pizza all round. Yeah. I'm there, man. I'm there. Get me a big pepperoni passion in my mouth right now. All right, never said that before. Molly with Skilly Beng, Shake It to the Max, is on Kiss Breakfast. Good morning.

0: It's because I've not had any breakfast yet, or maybe it's because it's going to be hot today, but I really feel like a barbecue, and I could have it now, to be honest.
1: Because it's just gone 9 o'clock.
0: I don't care. Give me a burger. I'm here for it. It's Kiss Breakfast, Haven, and I Run. And it's James and Rio in for Tyler and Chloe. Hello. I reckon today is the least productive day of the year.
1: I agree. I fully agree. Listen, a football match started at 2 a.m. Of course it's going to be unproductive.
0: I feel like most offices today are going to be really, really quiet. John Z, what are you saying?
2: So my mate Jack watched the football at the pub last night. He was sending the group chat pictures of him singing Three Lions at 5:30 in the morning.
0: Love it.
2: He was meant to start work at 8:30. And I can see his last scene on WhatsApp and he's not up yet.
1: Oh no.
0: Somebody's in trouble.
1: I feel like this is going to be a common theme for today. So if someone is missing from your work and you need to call them out, text us on WhatsApp, right? The number is 03-448-112-233. Let us wake them up for you.
0: No, we can do that, yeah. That's fine. I'm keen for that. I was also just thinking, you know workplaces, do you think they're going to be a bit more lenient today?
1: Loads of places started late.
0: Yeah, but do you still think they're going to crack the whip when you're at work? Or do you think they'll be like, you can have a little rest, everything's okay, like, do you know what I mean?
1: I think the bosses are going to be feeling the same way.
0: Yeah,
2: I think we all need nap time like a nursery
0: school. Yeah, we should do that. Nap time, big up. All right, Tame Impala and Jenny's playing our Dracula. And next, you could be winning 750,000 quid.

0: Roseanne Bruno Mars, APT's on Kiss Breakfast, 9:16 right now, and it's James and Rio with you, in for Tyler and Chloe all week this week. So England won early hours this morning against Mexico, and they basically aren't going to be the only ones winning, because you could win £750,000.
1: Yeah, we have literally been giving away money left, right and centre on Make Me A Winner. And on Friday, £750,000 was also won. It fell into Christina's bank account.
0: It did fall into Christina's bank account. I'm going to play a clip here, am I? Can you just do that again? Do that line for me again?
1: Yeah, of course. I've got you.
0: Yeah.
1: £750,000 dropped into Christina's bank account.
2: Are you for real? I can't believe it. Oh, my God. I'm literally shaking.
0: Slick as you like.
1: she was literally shaking. And it's a new draw, which means a new chance for you to bring home that much money as well. Yeah. £750,000 this Friday. Wouldn't that be nice? I actually thought to myself, what would I spend it on? And because England won last night, and we are one step closer to bringing it home, I'd buy everyone an England shirt.
0: Oh, that's nice.
1: Yeah, yeah. And I just asked ChatGPT, how many could I buy with £750,000? 8,333 shirts. So you can have a shirt. You can have a shirt too.
0: Nice. All right. If you want to be in with a chance to win in, get your phone out right now. Text the word win. 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
1: Yeah, and literally if we call you, you just answer your phone, that money will be yours. 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
0: Hi, London, good service on all tube lines this morning. Traffic on the M25 clockwise from junction 30 to the QE2 bridge in Norfolk. Slow traffic on the A11 northbound from the B1135 to Station Lane. South Yorkshire, Barnsley Road westbound is blocked from Barewell Hill to Kett Hill Lane. And sunny today with highs of 34 in London, same with highs of 24 in Norfolk.

I got drive, I don't need a car. Money really all that we fiendin' for. I'm doing things they ain't seen before. Bands ain't dumb, but extreme is all. I'm a demon lord. Fall off what? I ain't seen the horse. Called your bluff, better cite the source. Fame ain't something that I need no more.

0: Doja Cat, Paint the Town Red on Kiss Breakfast. Good morning, James and Rio, in for Tyler and Chloe.
1: Good morning. Now, 25 past nine. We were chatting a minute ago because Katie Price was on with Tyler and Chloe the other day, and she was chatting about what she'd do if England won the World Cup.
2: I would do a naked shoot.
3: Perfect. With the Kiss logo.
2: Yeah.
3: Gorgeous.
2: And I'd cover my private parts with the Kiss sign.
0: Do you know what? I think that's what motivated Harry Kane and the team last night.
1: That's exactly why England won. Because in their heads, they walked onto the pitch, they thought of Katie Price getting Starkers.
2: That's with Kiss logo, yeah,
1: with Kiss logo covering the privates. That's exactly what it was. All right, Alex Warren, Fever Dream, playing on Kiss Breakfast right now.

0: morning, the 6th of July. It's Kiss Breakfast. It's James Hall and Rio Frederica in for Tyler and Chloe this morning. Good morning.
1: Bit of Tyler and Zara Larsson there as well. She did it again. That is a tune, isn't it?
2: It is a tune, yeah, you're right.
1: I danced in the studio to that. Kamal just sent us a text in Bradford. He booked today off work and he's the smuggest person in the world today. I bet a lot of people are jealous of you, Kamal.
0: Also, I know a lot of hairdressers, they have Mondays off because they work all the weekend. So they have like Sunday and Monday off, don't they? So I bet they're loving life today.
1: coming up.
0: Disco Lights and Tinashe to play next. No Broke Boys and Sean Paul in just a bit on Kiss Breakfast.
3: Yeah. Level up your mornings with

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11: 8:13, entry slip. Out of town is blocked at Beckton Road. In Kent, queues on the M20 coast span after Junction 3. Norfolk, traffic on the A11, Newmarket Road from the B1135 to the A47. You weather today, sunny with highs of 30.

0: Kiss breakfast this morning. 9:45 just gone. It's James Hall and Rio Frederica in for Tyler and Chloe. Thoughts and prayers to Harry Kane's voice today.
1: We had to find something.
0: Oh, I love it.
2: Bless him. Oh, bless him. He did so well when he lost his voice in the process. I also can't believe how motivational Ross Kemp can be. Earlier, we were playing Lose Yourself and we thought, let's play his clip over the end, and we realised soon that it should definitely be a thing.
3: To play against that VAR. Play with one man down. Play so heroically, so courageously. I am so proud.
2: Go on, Ross
3: Kemp.
2: So
3: proud.
2: Yeah.
3: If you can do that, you can beat anybody. Come on, England. Bring it on.
2: Oh, it was the end. It was the end in there.
0: Oh, absolutely. Can we have that as like the official like motivational speaker for the World Cup?
2: Yeah, I think we've made that official right now.
0: We're playing that every day this week, all right? Yeah.
2: I'm down.
0: Right, going to play Shakira and Burna Boy. Die, die. The World Cup.

0: Fire with you all week this week in for Tyler and Chloe.
1: Yes, we are in all week from 6 a.m. So make sure you turn on the radio as soon as you open your eyes.
0: Yeah.
1: Thank you very much.
0: All right, Jordan Lee is on the way after 10 o'clock this morning. Yeah, Jordan Lee's there, everybody.
1: Yes, the one Jordan.
0: He's got Jax, Jones and Ray to play for you, and he's going to get on that proper chilled vibe from Dave and Thames. Rain Dance is on Kiss. We'll catch you tomorrow morning.
1: Yeah, we'll see you then.
0: Laters.
1: Bye.
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1: Well, if you stayed up for the match, I hope you've got a lot of caffeine at your disposal. Today, England have beaten Mexico 3-2 to progress to the quarterfinals of the World Cup. Jude Bellingham, who got 2 of the goals, had some not very sensible advice.
22: Have another shot and text your bosses to say you're not coming in tomorrow. That's about it.
1: Well, there have been celebrations well into the early hours as pubs were allowed to stay open. These fans were in North London.
23: I was so nervous. I was actually like shaking how nervous I was coming into this.
11: Amazing game.
15: Absolutely amazing. It's buzzing. The atmosphere is here. England, we're so back. We're so back.
16: I always knew it. We're going to win. I know it.
17: She's the biggest supporter. She never had a single doubt that they were going to win.
1: There is a more reasonable 10 p.m. start next for their last eight tie with Norway. That's on Saturday. In other news, you can now get a once-a-day weight loss pill from UK pharmacies for the first time. It's for those who can't or don't want to use injections. There is a warning, though, they're going to be easier for criminals to fake. New rules that mean from September, all of the UK schools will have to have life-saving allergy pens. Teachers will also have to be trained up to use them. And Harry Styles is a Guinness World Record holder. His 12-night run is Wembley's longest residency in a single tour ever. Keep up to date with everything Kiss. Just find us on socials. I'm Aileen O'Sullivan.
23: The rhythm up. We've got the energy. Ladies and gentlemen. Woo! Let's bounce it.
24: I am definitely the only one that's actually had a good night's sleep, aren't I? All right, Kiss, let's get you through Monday morning with Jax Jones after Dave and Tim.
25: Let's get the party started. See you at the bar, you was hardly talking. That's when I knew that your heart was scarring. Friends to lovers need a part to star in. Like, wait, babe, let me...

I'm sorry. I'm lulling you in with Justin Bieber, Peaches, playing on Kiss. I hope you're okay. I hope the head is all right. I love Bossman Jake coming in as well, just saying he got woken up by his kid. And that is the only other time he said thank you to his kid. Big up, Dexter. We're just going to celebrate that big win. And by the way, if the whole of the UK got behind Eurovision like this, the winning streak would continue. See you in May. Here's May.

Chopping on Kiss. I know, I think my voice is going a little bit like Harry Kane's was last night. Also, big up to the pub. I think if I was to choose a pub, it would be the pub last night that was playing Pointless to warm up for the big game. And it was amazing because everyone was just going, oh.

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1233 to tap in with the show on WhatsApp. I've got to say a big happy birthday to America. Isn't that wild? 250 years of America. Feels longer. Feels a lot longer. I went to a 4th of July party at the weekend, and I'm not going to lie, I think I'm still on a come down from the amount of sugar in all of their stuff. It is literally laced with it. Although, very proud of myself, smashing through 3 jumbo hot dogs covered in onion rings. Nothing says happy pride like 3 jumbo hot dogs, eh?

all night and you have to do something like, I don't know, work. Boo, boring. Kiss. But it is getting a little bit like, I don't know, squeaky bum time with the football. And I'm saying elevate your viewing experience for the next match. £750,000 could be in your bank account on Friday, right? And if you have that money in your bank account on Friday for the game on Saturday, you are set, you are sorted, you are ready to bounce on whatever happens. You could be flying out to America to watch the final if you really wanted to. Text the word win to 64100 to get involved for 250 plus your standard network rate. That is you locked in to hopefully win £750,000. 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The rules for this network competition are there. Call 03-434-195-096. Calls are charged at your standard rate. It's over 18. Only the lines are closing at 5pm this Friday. You've just got to pick up your phone to make that a reality. £750,000 in your bank account straight after the call. So for that chance to win, do it right now. Grab your phone. Text the word win to 64100.

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1: 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Tyler West and Chloe Burrows. 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

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And now, oh, the vibes are worldwide. 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

0: I think you just go straight through. 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Kiss Anthem's going to be the next half an hour of your life that makes you go, yes, this party is not stopping anytime soon. 03-448-11-2233 on WhatsApp, please.
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way on Kiss Anthems. You have made the correct decision today, Dorlens. 03-448-11-22-23 on the WhatsApp. Jack and Harriet and Leeds, this is brilliant. Trying to clean a massive splash of red face paint off the living room ceiling. What was your face doing on the ceiling? This is phenomenal. Chloe and Sarah in Manchester, they are running their shop today on pure adrenaline. A cold can, a Coke, and absolute vibes. I love that. Matt as well in Birmingham, I see you. Dan and Jess in Newcastle. And Ollie in Bristol. Big up to the boss who just left a giant box of breakfast pastries on our desk as a reward for surviving last night. Your boss is so lovely. I want that boss. Swedish House Mafia on Kiss.

I just want to live in this club forever, don't you? Kiss anthems with For My People. Sophie and Ben in Nottingham. They've just taken a massive delivery at their work and they just do not want to do it. Kiss anthems is helping though. Thank you so much. 03-448-11-2233. Tom and Lucy in Liverpool. currently stuck behind a tractor on a country road. But Kiss Anthems is just getting them through that as well. Kiss Anthems, honestly, it's like a spoonful of sugar today. And I've got you some huge bangers. Milkshakes on the way. The boys are coming to the yard. Uptown Funk coming your way too. But first, Tiny and Zara Larsson on Kiss Anthems. Kiss.

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Bootylicious, finish it up. Kiss anthems. And by the way, out of nowhere, do you know if you have seen this? Beyonce just dropped a brand new record. I know, honestly. It was on the 4th of July. Apparently, it's to celebrate 20 years since B-Day. Yes, I've just made you feel very old if you remember that coming out. But maybe that means the future is strong for brand new Beyonce.

0: know how Dracula feels now after staying up all night, don't you? Kiss. I am enjoying everyone losing their mind over staying up and how they're going to go about their day. God bless, you're on Kiss. You should be out every single night, no? But listen, this Friday you can have £750,000 in your bank account, and then you basically decide what time is, because it's a concept and you'll have full control over it. 750k if you want that cash. 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It's over 18s only, and lines are closing at 5pm this Friday. Pick up the phone to win £750,000, and every penny of that in your bank account straight after the call. I want you to win that money. I want you to be the ruler of time with £750,000. Imagine that, actually. It could happen. Text WIN to 64100. Good luck. Get that done right now. I've got you The Weeknd, and I've got that huge anthem that's taken over summer. Hugel and Ultranate next.
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really want to go see him. I've been seeing stuff on TikTok of him in this massive 40-foot, like, statue thing. You can tell he's just spent all the money on that, and he's like, oh, and the rest of the show is there. It's there. It's fine. Now it's looking banging. This is Kiss, and another rendition of What the Hell Happened This Weekend on the way after...

0: One of the best gigs I've seen this year was Doja Cat. Woman playing on Kiss. You ready for another round of What the Hell Happened This Weekend? Starting off, obviously, with the football and the amount of people in this office that did stay up all night and have come in and are walking zombies, to put it nicely. There's other words that I would use to explain them, and that's on a normal day. Pride in London as well was this weekend, and there was a big rumour going around that Madonna was going to turn up. So two things happened. One, they sent extra police because the gays were about to riot. And two, Pride in London literally had to say, no, Madonna's not coming, please don't come down. So that was wild. And finally, Taylor Swift's wedding, of course. And I saw a fan has got married on the same day, on Friday. So they can say, I've got the same anniversary date as Taylor Swift. Good for you, girl. But what is happening with fans? Tyler, Alex Warren and Alesso next.
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0: On every street. Kiss. Happy day four of the Taylor Swift married life. I know. Look at how much has changed. It's Jordan Lee on Kiss. It's Tyler. And

0: Charlie Wilson, Justin Timberlake and Science World. Done. 10 out of 10. It's Jordan Lee. Welcome into Kiss Monday afternoon or Monday morning, whenever you want it to be, after the big game last night. 3-2. Sorry if that's a spoiler. I don't know if you remember this as well. On Friday on Kiss Breakfast, Chloe Burrows was hanging out with Katie Price, and she was asked, what would you do if England win the football? This was her response.
1: I would do a naked shoot.
2: 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With the Kiss logo.
1: Yeah.
2: Gorgeous.
1: And I'd cover my private parts with the Kiss sign.
0: Listen, hey, I'm all about the marketing strategy here, and that is going to be 10 out of 10. So look out very soon for Katie Price and the Kiss logo. Jack Harlow in a bit. Let's do Olivia Dean first on Kiss. It's so easy. I could

0: Justin Bieber, Beauty and the Beat. That is, oh my God. It's woken me up. It's given me a new lease of life. In fact, it's my entire personality for the next 3 seconds that it's still on. Disclosure, Gracie Abrams and a big one from Dave and Thames. And I know it's called Rain Dance and I know it's chill, but honestly, you need that water on your face. This summer is hot.
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11: The beast that defined the nation. 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
12: the rhythm. Let's get the party started. See you at the bar, you was hardly talking. That's when I knew that your heart was scarring. Friends to lovers need a part to star in. Like, wait, babe, let me

And on Kiss, I want to get you into the guy who dropped out of uni after about a week, worked at an ice cream shop to pay for his studio time, and then tricked people into thinking that this track was by Steve Lacy on socials. But no, Malcolm Todd is now stepping out with this big banger, Earrings, brand new to Kiss.

on Playing on Kiss. Selena Gomez is in the UK right now, filming the new series of Only Murders in the Building. And basically every single British person that's ever been on TV is also in it. Wild.

0: thing that could be coming home with you is £750,000. 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

I can't not hear in my head now, your husband is gay. The meme has taken over my life. And if you've not seen that version, check out Ray's socials. It's Kiss. I'm Jordan Lee. Tatum taking over from one with a Becky Hill banger. But first, the girl that has genuinely flown out of her arena she's performing in, Ari.

0: What if the person you've spent years trying to forget suddenly knocked on your door? 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
2: 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Or barely awake. Paddle to the metal. Oh, man. I should do this for a living.
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10: Let's go. 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Kiss WhatsApp, get on. I think we'll start soft to start.

And this is being said from a person who has no interest in the football and did not watch it last night, but I'm there. Ready for the semis on Saturday. Is it the semis? No, it's not. It's the quarterfinals. Oh, God. I want to hear from you, please. If you did stay up to watch it last night, maybe you need me to jump on the phone to your boss and convince them to let you have a half day and leave immediately because you're knackered. If so, 03-448-11-2233. You can call me.

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Listening to Kiss right now, but we do want to sort of ride the wave of momentum that is the fact that it could be coming home for England, you know? As I mentioned before, don't watch the footy really, but will I jump on a bandwagon? 100%. I want to shout you out if you did stay up last night to watch it. I feel like if you did, you're going to need some energy. So whilst we're in World Cup season, should we do the new World Cup anthem from none other than Shakira herself? This is going to put a pep in your step this afternoon. Shakira and Burna Boy with Die Die.

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0: J-Lo, Becky Hill, many more. I don't think anything's going to compare to the most recent one. Compare the market / compare the meerkats. Joel Corry has actually done a tune with Sergey the Meerkat. Filthy little drop on it as well.
1: It's simple.
2: Simple.
1: It's not hard, it's simple. Yeah, we got the vibe, it's simple.
0: Stop it. Simples. Ibiza anthem pending, do we think? I reckon get the full version on

0: this song being in your head for the rest of the day. You're welcome. The first thing I saw when I woke up on socials wasn't the football. It was actually Tyler West from Kiss Breakfast. He's gone viral because he's caught up with The Rock ahead of the new Moana live action movie that's coming out soon. and he's asked him this.
1: What's your stroke of choice?
2: Domination.
1: Okay, all right, fine. I mean, I was going swimming.
0: Tyler was trying to keep it innocent, you know, because Maui likes to swim in the ocean and he's gone somewhere else. I'm blushing.
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0: Start of the week means we need some bangers to put some energy up our backside, so to speak. We're going to do that with Tame Impala.

0: 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Get that number saved into your phone if you want to reach out to Kiss. 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
1: Hi, Tatum.
0: Hello.
1: My husband and I, we was up watching the football until gone 4 o'clock this morning. We've literally had about 2 hours sleep, so now I'm laying in my garden, sunbathing, resting my eyes. Go on, England.
0: Go on, England. So you've done the right thing, you and your partner, by actually booking today off. There was a lot of people across the nation who didn't do that, so you enjoy the sunshine, babes. Like I say, 03 448 112233. Let's give you a shout. And Leah, whilst you are sunbathing your bum cheeks off in the sunshine, this is for you.

0: go, Kiss On. Hands down, my favourite WhatsApp of today is from Jade.
1: Here's how much I don't follow football. The other day, when they were saying Harry Kane scored some good goals, I thought, Harry's doing well, say how old he is. Good on him. To then be told, I'm thinking of Harry Redknapp, not Harry Kane.
0: Harry Redknapp. Jade, me and you, the same person. Just jumping on the football bandwagon because we're doing well, 100%. I don't know, half the players. If you want to reach Kiss, 03-448-11-2-2-3 is our number. And should we do some new music next? New Tyler, Zara Larsson, incoming.
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week. 10-10, another corker. Will I be moaning about the heat wave all week? Probably, yeah. We need aircon now. This is not a joke. If global warming is doing its thing, which obviously I don't want, but if it is, we're going to need some aircon in the gaff because the fan ain't cutting it. It's making me ill. If you feel the same way, how about we line your pockets on Friday with £750,000? Are you up for it? Do you want to be three quarters of a milli richer by the end of this week? If so, let's change your life. Details.

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0: 15096. 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

0: felt like a car registration plate next. That is Femi with a 3, not an E. He's on. Kelly's on WhatsApp first.
1: I went to sleep for about 2 hours before the football and then got up for the football, and I've been up ever since. Oof. So I've been up since about 1:45. Oof. And I don't finish till about 5:30.
0: Straight through, crew. 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

0: sounds like Taylor Swift had quite a quiet weekend. Just gone, nothing gone on, nothing definitely in Madison Square Garden. Oh wait, the biggest wedding of the century just took place, and I feel like sort of reflecting on the guest list. Can you imagine yourself being at that wedding? I genuinely think if I got an invite, not that I would because I've never met her, but I would combust with the amount of A-listers that were there. Bearing in mind, there was over 1,000 guests inviting. If you look to your left, you can see Ed Sheeran, Selena Gomez, Jennifer Lawrence, Paul McCartney, Tom Hanks. You just look around and you think, oh. In my head, I'd be like, oh my God, I would go up to all these people and say hello, but I wouldn't. I'd be shy and awkward as hell. And that's why I didn't get an invite. Thank you for having Kiss On as your Monday soundtrack. In return, I've got Rihanna coming up after 3. And should we do a bit of Despacito? Do we get Spanish up in here? Come on, let's do an egg.
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0: I know somebody who is.
1: Good afternoon. 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I've taken a student to a driving test this morning. Passed. Happy days. Big shout out to Lily from Stoke.
0: Congrats, Lily in Stoke. Oh, the world is your oyster now. Now that you got the driving licence, let's go. If you are straight through crewing from the footy last night, 03 448 112233 is the KISS 103.

0: this on. Should we do a tune that's going to wake you up if maybe you've been up all night? Let's do it. David Guetta and Akon. Probably one of the most iconic David Guetta collabs. Incoming now.
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0: boys, it's gone. 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Just sorry to do this.
1: Losing your voice is actually such an ick, isn't it? You just sound like a muppet.
0: We had to find. We had to find something.
1: Where's it going? He sounds like his plums have just dropped. Maybe Ellie Brohan will know, because she's on the way after four, and she, I know for sure, was straight through crew. If you were the same, let's put some energy up your backside, metaphorically, with BB Rexha, Faithless, on Kiss.

0: after 4 o'clock on Kiss. She has come to work in the same t-shirt she was in last night. It's coming home. Does she sound like Harry Kane though today?
1: We had to find something.
0: Find out next. Tune she's got lined up for you. Tyler and Olivia Rodrigo.
2: 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Even people who know nothing about investing. Like Keith, who thought dividends were a boy band. 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

0: Dominic Fike on Kiss. How are you holding up? How have we done today? Oh my gosh, my eyes are stinging. My eyes are stinging. But you know what? What a game. What a game. I really feel like it's coming home, you know. And I'll tell you something. Sir Harry Kane.
1: Unbelievable support. Yeah, I've just been singing there. I can't really talk.
0: Oh, mate. You and me both, Harry. I can't really talk either. Oh, suddenly my voice has gone. No, I'm joking. I'm here with you. Sally on Kiss. Got bags of tunes on the way. We are celebrating because it's coming home, honey. It's Calvin Harris and Jazzy. Yes.

Beyonce has delivered it to the people as part of a 250 Independence Day celebration in the US, by the way. Beyonce gifted fans to a new steamy song. It's called Morning Dew. Well, Beyonce. Morning Dew, hey, is that how we're moving?

0: to availability.
1: Kiss Breakfast. Isn't it feral era?
2: I am stepping down from my position of going out. Retirement is a time for personal growth.
1: Don't be too loud, I'm really hungover.
2: Oh God, Chloe, get over it, man. It's Friday, yes. Right?
1: Just sit there and just have that bean.
2: That's not going to be. I'm just going to eat more bean.
1: Harder?
2: Yeah, no, yes. Nice. It's the perfect way to start your morning.
0: Yeah. Tyler West and Chloe Burrows. Kiss Breakfast.
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13: M11 and M25 delays after separate incidents causing long queues in North London. Dawes Road in Fulham remains closed following an incident. A417 is closed in Oxfordshire after a serious fire. A2100 is closed in East Sussex. On the Tube, severe delays on the Metropolitan and Windrush line.

How good is it sounding on Kiss right now? You know you can't have a boring evening, right? Not with weather like this outside. You better already be planning what you're doing with the next few hours. Come on, and hopefully if you are still at work, you can wrap it up. Big shouts to you, Kiva, powering through the last hour of work, Ellie, on my sixth espresso six. You were definitely watching the England game, weren't you? Stick around, I'm also going to get you into the draw to win £750,000. Can you imagine if you won that this Friday? You could just quit your job and watch football games forever.

0: mean, busy is the last thing we want to be right now, right? We want to be outside in that glorious sunshine. Well, guess what, my friend? If you were to win £750,000, you could be outside in the sunshine for the foreseeable future. Because this is a lot of money. It could seriously, seriously change your life. Every single Friday, we've made one lucky person a winner. This Friday, it could be your turn. It's very, very, very straightforward to enter the draw. All you got to do is grab your phone. 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You can also call us to enter 03434 195096. Calls are charged at the standard rate. You've got to be over 18, please don't forget. And remember, lines close on Friday at 5 p.m. If we ring you, all you've got to do is answer the phone and £750,000 will be paid straight into your account after that call. It's an absolute no-brainer, mate. You've got to enter the draw because guess what? Christina won last Friday and her partner thinks they're now sharing a bank account.
1: No, I'm shaking.
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0: 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We don't. 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Win to 64100. 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
0: M25 traffic delays continue between Potters Bar and Enfield. Dawes Road in Fulham remains closed following an incident. A417 in Oxfordshire remains closed because of a serious fire. A2100 near Battle stays shut after a lorry brought down power lines with emergency repairs ongoing. Severe tube delays, Piccadilly Windrush and Metropolitan Line.

Kendrick Lamar. Oh, isn't this just a soundtrack, mate? This is a soundtrack 100% of the way England played last night. This morning. Oh, what day is it again? 03-448-1122-33. How have you been getting through today? Let me know.

0: M&EK. If you were at London Pride, you would have seen M&EK absolutely throwing it down this weekend. Gone. Oh, what a life, hey? What a life, mate. How are you? Are you okay? If you watched the England game, the early hours of this morning, and you actually went to work, bottle that energy, please, and sell it to the rest of us. Even though I've been doing the same, but mate, I've had about 75 coffees. Okay, maybe not 75, but it's been close enough, 64. It was such an incredible game, though. I was actually hosting at Box Park in Croydon. The atmosphere was electric. And come on, man, Mexico played so well. England, though, England, that is the best I think I've ever, ever seen England play. If you were stuck in the middle, you might relate to this.
1: My heart is Mexican, my soul is English, and my hat is a hot dog.
0: At 7 a.m. this morning, babes, I would have probably eaten your hat. I was so delirious. So 03-448-11-22-33. That is my WhatsApp number. The phone's in my hand. 03-448-11-22-33. How have you survived today if you stayed up and watched the England game? Let me know. Kiss.
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11: Well, have you stayed up to watch the England game? Are you flagging yet?
12: Rough, tired people, but worth it. I suppose it might be a different story if they'd lost.
13: Very tired. I didn't think I'd wake up because I fell asleep.
11: Those are some of the fans we spoke to who stayed up to watch the game in the early hours. The win over Mexico is being called one of England's greatest ever victories. England are now going to face Norway for a place in the semis. Meanwhile, away from England, there's some drama from the World Cup. It's after US President Donald Trump got involved. UEFA says FIFA's decision to suspend a red card shown to US striker Follorin Balogun has crossed a red line. President Trump says he called FIFA's president over the card because it wasn't fair. Well, lots of people not happy he got involved. Now, if you panic bought a fan in the heatwave, don't put it away just yet. The UK could have a third heatwave in as many months this week. And Adam Sandler's advice to Taylor Swift and Travis Kelce on their wedding day at the weekend was apparently to keep kissing. The actor officiated the wedding in New York City. Keep up to date with everything Kiss. Just find us on socials. I'm Alex Richardson.
14: 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Kiss.
15: Thank you for hanging out with me on Kiss. It's Ellie. I am getting you home with some banging tunes and plus it's sunshine. Come on. Tyler's up next.

afternoon. It's evening now. Oh, thank God it's evening. Sally with you. Thanks so much for hanging out. Covering for my boy Nick. Shouts to Elise. She's on the train home. She says, Ellie, I've got the rest of the week booked off work. Off of work to go to the Lake District. Okay, Elise, did you come here to make us feel jealous? It worked. Tony, the delivery driver, has us on. He says, Ellie, I'm starting my night shift with your bangers. Well, you are welcome. Just like to warm you up, you know. Sasha is hungover, both from drinking and a lack of sleep. She says, the only thing that's getting me through is the excitement of binging three episodes of Love Island when I get home. Listen, what is getting you through the rest of today? 03-448-112-233. I, just like you, I'm surviving off like 2% sleep. How are we doing it? Who knows?

0: Doja Cat, SZA on Kiss. Hope you've had a fantastic day. I know we're all talking about football, but there's something else that happened, okay? Taylor Swift and Travis Kelce, they got married. I cannot believe they got married at Madison Square Gardens. I'm not going to lie. It's like, surely for Taylor, getting married at work. Anyway, whatever. The wedding of the weekend, though. I mean, probably the wedding of 2026. Most of like the pictures and videos are like starting to drop now. We're starting to get a sense of what that day was actually like. There was an arcade machine being removed yesterday, and a video has been doing the rounds of fans outside Madison Square Gardens getting a box of wedding dessert. This is absolutely wild.
1: Throw it! I'll catch it! I'll catch it! Oh my God. I got this! I don't care! It's Taylor Swift food! Officer, I deserve it, please!
2: Oh my God!
1: May I please have it, officer? We're having Taylor Swift dessert!
0: That is wild. I bet it does taste good, though. Come on, if it's Taylor Swift dessert. Seriously.
3: Kiss. Vibing through the afternoon.
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heard that Tiny Temper has announced his The Night's Not Dead UK and Ireland tour. It's happening in November and December. And this man is so busy, he's still going to continue all his other shows across Europe, including his support of Pitbull in London this weekend. And I know if you are going to see Pitbull this weekend, you, my friend, are very excited. I know how excited you are. Have you got your bald cap ready? Right, in a bit, I'm going to get you into the draw to win £750,000. If you haven't thought about maybe going to see Tiny Temper or even Pitbull in concert, once you win the money, you could be there.

0: Kevin Little made this tune for days like this in the UK. How glorious is it outside? You better have plans tonight, mate. You cannot have a boring Monday night. No, no, no. Listen, £750,000 is up for grabs. You could be bagging every single penny of that on Friday. Christina actually bagged that last Friday. And if you've got any DIY around the house that you haven't finished, well, she did, and this is what happened to her.
1: We've been refurbing this house for 5 years and we've just run out of money. Thought we couldn't move anytime soon because we've run out of money. Buy a new house.
2: Move, yeah.
0: They're not even going to bother finishing it. She's just going to buy a new house. This could be you. Think about it. 750k in your bank account this Friday. It's a no-brainer. All you've got to do is send the text and get yourself into the draw. So should we do it together? Grab your phone right now. Open your messages. Do it with me. Go on. 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You've got to be over 18, please remember. And lines close 5 p.m. on Friday. All you got to do is answer your phone and you win £750,000. 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
0: M25 6 clockwise, junction 27, 28 with one lane closed. A210, Bexley Road, Avery Hill closed with diversions in place. A133, Wheelie closed, affecting both directions. A417, Oxfordshire closed between Spring Lane and Westfield Road. Tube delays, Piccadilly, Windrush.

0: Pink Panther Air, Illegal on Kiss tonight. Yeah, take it in. Enjoy this weather. I really hope you're outside. I really hope you've actually wrapped up work now. I mean, football has really been overshadowing everything else, I think, sports-wise. Don't you think? Formula One Grand Prix happened. That was at Silverstone yesterday. Wimbledon is even being overshadowed by the football. And it is that time of the year, because I get so awkward about this, but it is that time of the year where we really hear people grunting uncontrollably on the court. And I feel awkward. Do you feel awkward? It's an awkward situation. Jack Whitehall was actually there last week.
1: So yeah, I'm a big grunter. I love a grunt.
0: He loves a grunt, hey? He loves a grunt. Do you want to hear Jack Whitehall's grunt? It's pretty impressive. Oh, should we? Oh, actually, I don't want to hear that again. That was a bit. Ugh. He went. I went. Ugh. Sally with you on Kiss. Here's Bella Kay. Let's get straight into this. Also, stick around because I've got DJ Khaled to play for you real soon.

0: When I was you, all I
1: Why am I singing this tune like I had 9 hours sleep last night? I did not. I really didn't. But come on, England. You're absolutely worth it. Sally with you on Kiss. Stick around. I've got some big, big tunes on the way. Okay, you cannot miss them. And they sound banging in the sunshine like Bruno Mars. Up next.
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0: Don't worry if you stayed up to watch the England game. You can go to bed soon, I promise. Well, we asked people if they stayed up and how they're coping.
1: Put my feet up and have a coffee, probably. Chill out.
2: I want staying up late. I can't miss work, so I went to bed early.
0: Well, the win over Mexico is being called one of England's greatest victories. They now face Norway in the quarterfinals. England manager Thomas Tuchel called his players' performance heroic, but he said he needs a day off now.
3: I will not watch anything about Norway in the next 24 hours. I will do one full day without football.
0: Now, if you panic bought a fan in the heat wave, don't put it away just yet. The UK could have a third heat wave this week. Parts of the south could see temperatures in the 30s. And bless Harry Styles' mum, she's been praising him and says he's the kind of man the world needs right now. After his record-breaking stint at Wembley, Harry finished the London leg of his tour on Saturday after 12 shows. Keep up to date with everything Kiss. Just find us on socials. I'm Alex Richardson.
4: Thanks for hanging out with me. It's Ellie on Kiss. I've got the tunes on lock, mate. That's one thing you do not need to worry about. You can indulge now in some Bruno Mars. Hey.

0: still is holding on to that note, because, wow, what sort of lungs was she born with? How does it make you feel with me telling you that someone's gran is partying harder than you? A grandmother in the States, she got served with an eviction notice for partying too hard in, you will not believe, the retirement community. She pays 12 grand a month for. This is what she had to say.
1: It says you're getting kicked out if you don't stop the party. Parties are not allowed, and you cannot serve alcohol to other residents. I could do what I want. I could party if I want to. I love to party. You can't stop me.
0: Come on, Gran. I'm not going to lie to you. If I am paying 12 grand a month after I've worked so hard in my life, you better believe I'm partying all the way till the end. You know, someone else who understands this theory, this lifestyle, it's Drizzy Drake.

Just testing your vocals there on Kiss. I hope you did it. Went all the way to the top, especially with the Alicia Keys bit. Right, now that England are through to the quarters, what better way to watch the footy games than with some mates and some KFC chicken? Come on, it's a match made in heaven. They heard, they listened, and now it is time to bring the football double bucket home. Original recipe chicken, tenders, fries, and more from only $20.99. All right, it's perfect for sharing. 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Oh, KFC, I could do with that tonight. Right, Sally with you on Kiss. Olivia Rodrigo is up next, plus The Weeknd and Playboi Carti on the way.

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10: The A202, Peckham Road is closed with diversions in place. The M25 in Essex heading clockwise, junction 27-28 is seeing long delays. There's a partial blockage on the M2 in Kent. The A29 in West Sussex is blocked with traffic queuing in both directions. On the Tube, severe delays on the Central, Met Line and Piccadilly lines.

to Stephen, who's clocked off for the day. Massive shouts to you. Lucky man. Go on, grab a rest. Looking forward to an early night, he says. Me and you both, mate. Molly is picking her sister Evie up from work. They're going to Wimbledon tonight. Oh, fancy pants. Shout outs to Craig and Tommy. The lads are on the way to the airport to hit up Ibiza for the week. Wow. Can you make me any more jealous? For goodness sake. Here's Homewrecker on Kiss.

0: This one to just calm your nervous system a little bit after what might have been a hectic day for you. And if you could do with a bit of a break, funny enough. We are giving away £750,000 this Friday. And if that sounds right up your street, you need to get into the draw because the level of financial pressure that could take off your shoulders would be really £750,000 worth. Let's be real. Christina won it last Friday. She was over the moon.
1: Are you for real? I can't believe it. Oh my God. I'm literally shaken.
0: She bagged it, every single penny of that. Get yourself in the draw. The next batch could be yours. 750k is what we're giving away this Friday. Send the text WIN to 64100. It'll cost you 250 plus your standard network rate. 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If you want to call us, it's 03434 195096. Calls are charged at the standard rate. You've got to be over 18. Don't forget, lines close 5 p.m. this Friday. Somebody is taking home the lot. It could be yours. All you got to do is answer the phone and £750,000 will be paid straight into your bank account after the call. So for your chance to win it, send the text. Do it right now. 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Don't forget. Make me a
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15: The A202 Peckham Road remains closed. Diversions in place. The M25 delays in Essex are now clear near Brentwood. In Manchester on the M62, there are heavy delays eastbound with three lanes blocked. The M2 in Kent has traffic held eastbound. Meanwhile, on the Tube, severe delays on the Central, Met Line and Piccadilly lines.

0: watching.
1: Got exciting news for you. Caleb Cooper from Clarkson's Farm got married. If you're obsessed with the Amazon series, you will know how big Caleb is in the show. But this weekend, he actually married his long-term partner, Taya. It was so cute because Jeremy Clarkson was in attendance and he supplied booze from his pub, as he should, of course.

0: It's Ellie with you on Kiss. James Hall is on Kiss Breakfast all week with Rio. AJ is with you next, right here on Evening, so make sure you stay put. Kiss.
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0: close you're going to get to having a rooftop party in Ibiza this summer, let's just have this moment. Let's share that moment. Wind down the window if you're in the car. Wind down the window right now. Open the windows, let the neighbours know what's going on if you're at home. Turn up the volume on your Bluetooth speaker because we are having that Ibiza moment immediately on a Monday. That was Adam Port, Strive and Malachi with Move. Such a big vibe. Let me know what's going on with you tonight, yeah? 03-448-112-233. I've got two new additions to the Kiss hype list. One from H, one from Beyonce. Are you crazy? New music incoming, all happening in the next 20 minutes. I'll see you back here ASAP.
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0: So if you're new around here, the Kiss Hype List is a stack of tunes which we reckon are going to be doing big things this summer. I said earlier, there are two brand new additions to the Kiss Hype List tonight because it's Monday and England won. So we just got to go in a little bit bigger.
2: It's big.
0: This week's Kiss Hype List comes from none other than the mayor of Manchester himself. His name is H. The video for this is absolutely insane. And to commemorate him launching it, he actually hid a bell around Manchester and was like, look, there's 5 grand if you can find this bell. This is your boy H, the mayor of Manny with RMB, aka

0: bit, two of our favourite Kiss honeytas. That was Tyler and Zara Larsson with She Did It Again for your Monday night. I'm AJ King. I could make you really happy and really rich on Friday, you know. Kiss. So check this, Make Me a Winner is back on Friday and the prize fund currently stands at £750,000, which means if you do the right things and you're lucky enough, you could have £750,000 in your bank account to spend on whatever you like this summer. We are talking five-star flights, we are talking gold-encrusted everything, we are talking VIP wristbands wherever you want, or taking 3 months off work and coming back and saying, I don't want to be back here because I'm living in Jamaica. We could facilitate that life for you. 750 grand is a lot of money. 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Big up everyone getting your shouts in. I see you. I've got you covered, mate. Incoming, I've got something well ravey from Joel Corey and Ra and some Olivia D next. Make me a winner.
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0: Peter for your Monday night. I'm AJ King. Yes, I know I'm not normally here looking after the show for James. He's doing breakfast. What? We're just making it happen. 10 to 8. Big up everyone getting involved with the show on 03-448-112-233. That's the WhatsApp number. It is the group chat, particularly if you're just not on the football.
1: I'm not bothered. Really, I'm not bothered.
0: Portugal match is starting in 10 minutes. However, I've just got a message from Brooke and Rowan. They say, AJ, locked into Kiss on our drive home from the beach. Number one, 10 points. Just had a homemade pizza. 10 more points and a swim to start our final week teaching at college before the summer holidays. Big up you guys, man. If you're ready to break up for summer holidays from college, uni, school, shout me. 03-448-112-233 as I press the buttons and hook you up with absolute heat like this to get you in the mood to hop in the group chat and jump and book a random holiday. You know what I mean? Joel Corey and Ra, this is Devotion on Kiss.

0: Alexa, the woman who's literally wrote songs for half the music industry. Like, literally, she wrote Monster for Eminem and Riri and loads more. She's also doing her first Tomorrowland Festival a little later this year. None other than David Guetta is helping her curate the music and the show. It's going to be legendary. Should I black some tickets so I can report live from the scene? I think that has to happen. I'm going to do that for the people. For Kiss. Up next, I've got some Disco Lines and Tinashe and Dave and Tev. See you in a minute.
1: Kiss. Sounds like this.
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4: 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On your way to college, work, whatever you're doing.
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7: Every street. 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Yes, it's your boy AJ King slotting your Monday night straight into the back of the net with nothing but bangers. Here's Dave and Tems.
8: Let's get the party started. See you at the bar, you was hardly talking. That's when I knew that your heart was scarring. Friends to lovers need a part to star in. Like, wait, babe, let me ask.

Sabrina Carpenter through for your Monday night with Bedcam. Shout out to Justin on the way home from a 12-hour shift. My G says he's got a day off tomorrow. Loving the vibes tonight. Big up to you, Justin. 03-448-11-233. That's my hotline. In a minute, I'm going to be pressing play on another addition to the Kiss Hype List from none other than the Queen Bee, Beyonce. She's back for 2026. Cannot wait to play you that banger. After this, it's been going viral.

0: this time yesterday, we were all trying to stay awake or getting prepared to stay awake for England's match against Mexico. I'm so glad that they won. Shout out to Harry Kane.
1: Yeah, Jordan, my voice is gone. Unbelievable support.
0: I guess we can let him off because they won, but yo, that was absolutely hilarious, man. I'm AJ King, coming back with some top-tier anthems, including a brand new banger from Beyonce next.
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0: was the legendary K-pop Demon Hunters with Golden. I can't lie, when my niece made me watch that movie, I was like, can you lot shut up, please? I'm invested. Halfway through, it was on. I'm AJ. It is Monday night. Big up to Hannah. Just message me. She wants to hear something old school. I've got you. 03-448-112-233. That's my number. Right now, we are doing new music.
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0: So welcome to Monday's edition of the Kiss Hype List, which is basically an extensive collection of tracks you need to be aware of. All right, new bangers that you need in your life. I don't know how to say this, but Queen Bee's back. Beyonce is back in the building. She's got a brand new track out, which starts the 60-day countdown to commemorating the upcoming release of her album B-Day, which dropped 20 years ago in 2006 on September the 4th. This is brand new bangers. It's written by Pharrell, The Dream. It's her first song in 2 years. Let's get into it. This is Morning Dew in brackets Donk from Beyonce, our latest addition to the Kiss Hype.

0: absolute scenes. It's crazy. Right now, though, we are talking money. Let's lock in. So, my G, on Friday, you have the opportunity to level up and entirely remix your life to the tune of £750,000. Make Me a Winner is back. You could be rich celebrating big this Friday.
1: Rich! Millionaire!
0: So, here's how to lock your entry in, just like Christina, who won it on Friday. All you need to do is text the word WIN to 64100. That is it. 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This is for over 18s only, and lines close at 5 p.m. on Friday, which is when we could be calling you to let you know we're about to transfer £750,000 into your bank account so you can have the best summer ever. Think about the shopping spree. Just think about that, mate. Loads of cash. Lines close at 5 p.m. on Friday. You've got until then to lock your entry in, but you might as well get it done now. Literally take 20 seconds. 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

It's Mr. Stranger Things himself, Joe, with End of the Beginning for your Monday night right here on Kiss. I'm AJ. We're just wrapping it up. We're going to get a good sleep tonight. England's not playing until the weekend, so we can just relax and chill, all right? Before I'm out of here at 10 o'clock, I've got new music to play you, a little something for the World Cup, nonetheless, from Shakira and Burna Boy. Yeah, two cultures meeting. It's an absolute smash. But this was an addition to the Kiss Hype List over the weekend. It's Silver Bumper and On Tonight.

0: like 2 years of speculation. And I was saying the venue that they chose, Madison Square Garden, that's like Craig David and his babes getting married at Wembley Stadium. That's how illustrious and large this venue is. But the guest list was absolutely insane. Hugh Grant represented, Jay-Z, Emma Stone, Selena Gomez, and 1,000 more guests, including Ed Sheeran, who wasn't performing. He was just there for the drinks, the speeches, the tears, and to probably have a great dance as well. Listen, it's the party that you need for your Monday night right here on Kiss With Me, AJ. I'm going to press play on a little something from Miss Expensive herself. Tyler's next.
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0: Kiss. Yep, it's AJ King locking in your playlist for your Monday night right here on Kiss. I've got Kendrick Lamar and SZA after.

0: Alright, so this time yesterday, we were all planning on staying up to watch England absolutely smash Mexico, which thankfully they did, 3-2. It was a dramatic match, man. We thought it wasn't going to happen. They had thunderstorms, there were floods, penalties, red cards, Harry Kane losing his voice.
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0: hottest year in living record in the UK. 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Stay there, because Zara Larsson's next.
1: 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Let's go.
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0: hella random because last week I got a call from Burna Boy's crew asking me to do the voiceover introduction for Burna Boy's set at Afro Nation. Shout out to Jed and the rest of Burna's crew. I did the voiceover. This was the intro to his set at Afro Nation. Have a listen.
1: Countdown is now complete and the spotlight is locked in on one name.
0: Yeah,
1: ladies
0: yeah.
1: and gentlemen, the
0: yeah.
1: moment we have all been waiting for. Welcome.
0: I mean, come on, the price has gone up, baby. Shout out to Jaden Burner's crew. Right now, though, here's the man himself linking up with Shakira. For-

0: 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I'm AJ King, and we are talking money, because you could win yourself 750 grand on Friday. Kiss. 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Are you crazy?
1: It's big.
0: 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All you need to do is answer the phone. 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

year, Bad Bunny hit the road and was just like, look, the people need to see me. He was in Tottenham Stadium last week. One of the best headlines I saw was he turned London into Londres and he absolutely smashed it. His tour is one of the highest grossing ever. Sold over 1 billion tickets already and the man is still going.

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2: 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Tyler West and Chloe Burrows. 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
9: 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You got Justin on Kiss ready with your next hour of big tunes. Another is in there. We'll talk to you. Let's start it with Wiz the MC and Bees and Honey.

0: The amazing Tate McRae with Tiësto on 10:35, playing on Kiss. 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

0: Dominic Fike and Jay Huss on the way. 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

Justin Bieber and Daisies. So this is on the Kiss Hype List, which you can find on our Rayo app. It's all the freshest stuff that we think you need to know about. It's the latest from Silver Bumper, and you'll find yourself turning it up every time it plays on tonight on Kiss.

0: Espresso. It's Sabrina Carpenter playing on Kiss. You've got Justin Wilkes ready to get you past midnight with another hour of massive Kiss tunes next.
1: 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Q, not the app, and not the £7 emotional damage. 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
0: Midnight across the UK, it's Justin Wilkes on Kiss with another hour of huge Kiss tunes. Tame Impala's in there, an anthem from Rihanna. Let's start with Disco Lines. Play.

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0: Ben Carpenter, you've got Justin Wilkes Catch. You're playing the old school on Kistry tomorrow from 7. Back with you between 10 and 1 here on Kiss.
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10: 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Friends to lovers need a part to star in. 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